Assalamu alaikum. 9:30 PM. This is Bangladesh Betar. The news read by Ronak Jahan. First, the headlines. Jhelum is uprising to observe in country with various programs. Prime Minister opens Jhelum as uprising memorial museum. Says justice for anti-fascist movement killings will be transparent and impartial. Ensuring dignity of Jhelum martyrs, families and fighters is government's sacred responsibility, comments acting president. Jhelum charter will be fully implemented in the spirit of Jhelum, informs Liberation War Affairs Minister. Government is determined to institutionalize democracy achieved through Jhelum mass uprising, comments Information Broadcasting Minister. Russian missile and drone attacks to kill at least 17 in Ukraine. And visiting Bangladesh to take on Australia 11 in 3-day warm-up match in Darwin tomorrow. Now the details. The Jhelum mass uprising was observed in the country today with due dignity, marking 2 years of the fall of Hasina-led fascist government amid a student-led mass uprising that changed the nation's political course. The theme of the day this year was building the nation in the spirit of Jhelum, Bangladesh first. Acting President Hafizuddin Ahmed Birbikram and Prime Minister Tariq Rahman issued separate messages marking the day. The government, political parties and socio-cultural organizations observed various programs on the occasion. Today was a public holiday. Reception programs for the families of the Jhelum martyrs and the Jhelum fighters, along with discussions highlighting the significance of the day, were organized in all districts across the country. Wreaths were placed at the Jhelum martyrs' memorials in all 64 districts across the country. Bangladesh missions abroad also arranged discussion programs to mark the occasion. Prime Minister Tariq Rahman has said those responsible for the killings during the anti-fascist movement will be brought to justice through transparent, impartial and credible trials conducted in accordance with the due process of law. He made the remarks while addressing a discussion titled July 36 after inaugurating the Jhelum mass uprising memorial museum at Ganobhavon in the capital's Sher-e Bangla Nagar today. Tariq Rahman said the government had decided to name institutions after those killed or became victims of enforced disappearance and other violence over the past 17 years and during the Jhelum mass uprising. Speaking about the Jhelum mass uprising memorial museum, the Prime Minister said the country's democratic people expect the museum not to become a place for promoting the exclusive political narrative of any individual group or political party. Tariq Rahman said the 1971 Liberation War was fought to achieve the country's independence while the 2024 mass uprising was waged to safeguard the independence of the state and the freedom of its people. Warning against attempts to create instability in the country, the Prime Minister urged all concerned to avoid creating unnecessary controversies. Recalling authoritarian rule of more than 1.5 decades, Tariq Rahman said the country had paid a heavy price in its struggle for democracy. Earlier, the Prime Minister inaugurated the Jhelum mass uprising memorial museum. Following the inauguration, Tariq Rahman visited the museum's galleries and exhibitions featuring preserved artifacts, photographs, official documents, video footage related to the Jhelum mass uprising. The Prime Minister's daughter, Barrister Zaima Rahman, accompanied him at that time. Acting President Hafizuddin Ahmed Birbikram has said ensuring dignity of Jhelum martyrs' families and fighters is government's sacred responsibility. He made this comment while addressing a reception and discussion for the families of the Jhelum martyrs and Jhelum fighters organized at the Bangladesh-China Friendship Conference Center in the capital marking the Jhelum mass uprising day today. The acting president said the most important task of this government is to look after the families of those who made the supreme sacrifice in Jhelum movement.
It is also the government's sacred duty to restore the health of those who are injured in the movement. He said the July massacre uprising has created an opportunity to rebuild the state. Now, the national goal should be to build a democratic, justice-based and corruption-free Bangladesh where every citizen enjoys equal rights and dignity. Earlier, the acting president presented crests to representatives of the families of the July martyrs and July fighters. Liberation War Affairs Minister Ahmed Azam Khan has said the government would implement the July Charter in the spirit of the July mass uprising. He made the remarks after laying a wreath at the July Martyr Memorial at Shahbag in the capital today on the occasion of July mass uprising day. The minister said the elected government led by Prime Minister Tariq Rahman had begun the journey of rebuilding the country with the spirit of the July uprising. Information and Broadcasting Minister Zahiruddin Shapun has called on all to work together to build an equitable, accountable and human state inspired by the spirit of the July mass uprising. He was speaking at a discussion and reception for families of the July martyrs at the District Chilpakala Academy Auditorium in Borishal today to mark the July mass uprising day. The Information Broadcasting Minister said the ideals of the historic movement must remain alive in the hearts of every citizen. Earlier, the Information Broadcasting Minister paid tribute at the July Martyrs Memorial at the city's Amtala intersection on the occasion of the day. Later, speaking to the journalists, he affirmed the government's commitment to institutionalizing the democracy achieved through the July mass uprising. Zahiruddin Shapun also said the overthrow of fascism was made possible through the sacrifices of his students and people from all walks of life. This is Bangladesh Betar giving you the news. At least 17 people have been killed and 44 others injured in Russian missile and drone strikes on Kiev and the surrounding region overnight. Ukraine has a limited stockpile of interceptor missiles for the US-made Patriot systems. Ukraine's President Volodymyr Zelensky said yesterday interceptors could have saved lives. Zelensky added delays in receiving anti-ballistic systems from partners leads to horrific casualties and destruction. In addition, Ukraine has stepped up deep strikes on Russian oil refineries and energy infrastructure. Iran's state broadcaster IRIB has said U.S. is not part of ongoing talks between Iran and Oman over the Strait of Hormuz. Earlier, U.S. Secretary of State Marco Rubio reported progress in the talks to the Strait while U.S. Treasury Secretary Scott Bessent suggested an agreement could be reached as early as today for tomorrow. Cricket and Bangladesh will take on Australia.

0: 60 kilometers per hour over the regions of Dhaka, Faridpur, Borishal, Noakhali, Kumilla, Chattogram, and Cox's Bazar. River ports in these areas are to hoist cautionary signal number 1. To end the news, the name points again. July was surprisingly observed in country with various programs. Prime Minister opens July Mass uprising memorial museum, says justice for anti-fascist movement killings will be transparent and impartial. Ensuring dignity of July martyrs, families and fighters is government's sacred responsibility, comments acting president. July charter will be fully implemented in the spirit of July, informs Liberation War Affairs Minister. Government is determined to institutionalize democracy achieved through July Mass uprising, comments Information Broadcasting Minister. Russian missile and drone attacks kill at least 17 in Ukraine. And visiting Bangladesh take on Australia 11 in 3-day warm-up match in Darwin tomorrow. That's the end of the news. Our next bulletin will be at 11 p.m. in Bangla.
1: Now, here is the news commentary, written by Alhamra Islam and read by Oshorjo Khairul Oishi. In June last year, 5th August acquired an official name, July Mass Uprising Day. The government declared it a public holiday, the second anniversary marking the fall of Sheikh Hasina-led government amid the student-led uprising is being observed today with state ceremonies, tributes to martyrs and programs across the country. At the center of this year's observance are the families of those killed and injured during the historic mass movement. To mark the day, Prime Minister Tariq Rahman inaugurated the July Mass Uprising Memorial Museum, which was earlier known as Gonobhavan, in the morning. Acting President Hafizuddin Ahmed, in a message marking the day, called for building a democratic, just and humane Bangladesh where authoritarianism and extremism would have no place. He said the sacrifices of the July fighters would remain an enduring source of inspiration. Prime Minister Tariq Rahman described 5th August as a day of victory and a day of the restoration of democratic political rights for all those who cherish freedom and democracy. He called for this country to repay its debt to the martyrs' families by establishing equality, human dignity, and social justice. He also urged political parties to preserve the unity forced during the uprising, warning that differences of opinion must not descend into hostility. The July uprising 24, initiated simply as a movement for reforms to the quota system in public job, truly took shape of a mass uprising in order to restoring democracy from the hand of a long-time dictator through the unprecedented event. And during the long 16 years of tyranny by the fascist government, the movement saw widespread human rights abuses, including the mass detention and extrajudicial killings of her political opponents. Up to 1,400 people were killed between July and August 2024 in her failed bid to cling to power, according to the United Nations. 5th August was not simply a day of celebration. At least 66 people were killed in Dhaka that day. With violence continued in several parts of the country had entered an entirely new political reality. Amid hundreds of thousands of people poured onto the streets by evening, tyrant Sheikh Hasina resigned, finding on other option. She left Gonobhavan, her official residence, which had for years represented the enormous power of the Awami League government. Minutes after her escape, the jubilant crowd stormed into Gonobhavan, once one of the most heavily guarded addresses in the country. The success in July uprising has not come in an easy way, rather was achieved at the cost of huge bloodshed. Hundreds of brave young people, workers, day laborers, professionals and journalists embraced death as they stood up against a heinous, murderous fascist power. Besides, thousands of people were also wounded, many were hit by deadly force to be left crippled for life. Countless young students lost their eyesight because Sheikh Hasina's criminal law enforcers shot rubber bullets aiming for their eyes. Many were forced disappeared. The transformation from a student protest against quota system in government job to a